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7: 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In 1951, that belief became the Arc of the South Shore. From a single school to a permanent home at Webb State Park in 1967. By the late 80s, the ARC grew, becoming a multi-service agency serving families across the South Shore. Today, the ARC is a family-oriented, community-based nonprofit, providing information, referrals, and programs that empower individuals with disabilities and strengthen the community as a whole. 75 years of progress, 75 years strong, and the work continues.

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0: 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And so are we. Our 70s and 80s weekends will take you back to the greatest decades with the best music. 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
2: The Joyful Mysteries. In the name of the Father, and of the Son, and of the Holy Spirit. Amen. I believe in God, the Father Almighty, creator of heaven and earth, and in Jesus Christ, his only Son, our Lord, who was conceived by the Holy Spirit, born of the Virgin Mary, suffered under Pontius Pilate, was crucified, died, and was buried. He descended into hell, and on the third day he rose again from the dead. He ascended into heaven and is seated at the right hand of God, the Father Almighty. From thence he shall come to judge the living and the dead.
3: I believe in the Holy Spirit, the Holy Catholic Church, the communion of saints, the forgiveness of sins, the resurrection of the body, and life everlasting. Amen.
2: Our Father who art in heaven, hallowed be thy name. Thy kingdom come, thy will be done, on earth as it is in heaven.
3: Give us this day our daily bread, and forgive us our trespasses, as we forgive those who trespass against us. And lead us not into temptation, but deliver us from evil. Amen.
2: Hail Mary, full of grace, the Lord is with thee. Blessed art thou among women, and blessed is the fruit of thy womb, Jesus.
3: Holy Mary, Mother of God, pray for us sinners, now and at the hour of our death. Amen.
2: Hail Mary, full of grace, the Lord is with thee. Blessed art thou among women, and blessed is the fruit of thy womb, Jesus.
3: Holy Mary, Mother of God, pray for us sinners, now and at the hour of our death. Amen.
2: Hail Mary, full of grace, the Lord is with thee. Blessed art thou among women, and blessed is the fruit of thy womb, Jesus.
3: Holy Mary, Mother of God, pray for us sinners, now and at the hour of our death. Amen.
2: Glory be to the Father, and to the Son, and to the Holy Spirit.
3: As it was in the beginning, is now, and ever shall be, world without end. Amen.
2: The first joyful mystery, the Annunciation. Our Father who art in heaven, hallowed be thy name. Thy kingdom come, thy will be done, on earth as it is in heaven.
3: Give us this day our daily bread, and forgive us our trespasses, as we forgive those who trespass against us. And lead us not into temptation, but deliver us from evil. Amen.
2: Hail Mary, full of grace, the Lord is with thee. Blessed art thou among women, and blessed is the fruit of thy womb, Jesus.
3: Holy Mary, Mother of God, pray for us sinners, now and at the hour of our death. Amen.
2: Hail Mary, full of grace, the Lord is with thee. Blessed art thou among women, and blessed is the fruit of thy womb, Jesus.
3: Holy Mary, Mother of God, pray for us sinners, now and at the hour of our death. Amen.
2: Hail Mary, full of grace, the Lord is with thee. Blessed art thou among women, and blessed is the fruit of thy womb, Jesus.
3: Holy Mary, Mother of God, pray for us sinners, now and at the hour of our death. Amen.
2: Hail Mary, full of grace, the Lord is with thee. Blessed art thou among women, and blessed is the fruit of thy womb, Jesus.
3: Holy Mary, Mother of God, pray for us sinners, now and at the hour of our death. Amen.
2: Hail Mary, full of grace, the Lord is with thee. Blessed art thou among women, and blessed is the fruit of thy womb, Jesus.
3: Holy Mary, Mother of God, pray for us sinners, now and at the hour of our death. Amen.
2: Hail Mary, full of grace, the Lord is with thee. Blessed art thou among women, and blessed is the fruit of thy womb, Jesus.
3: Holy Mary, Mother of God, pray for us sinners, now and at the hour of our death. Amen.
2: Hail Mary, full of grace, the Lord is with thee. Blessed art thou among women, and blessed is the fruit of thy womb, Jesus.
3: Holy Mary, Mother of God, pray for us sinners, now and at the hour of our death. Amen.
2: Hail Mary, full of grace, the Lord is with thee. Blessed art thou among women, and blessed is the fruit of thy womb, Jesus.
3: Holy Mary, Mother of God, pray for us sinners, now and at the hour of our death. Amen.
2: Hail Mary, full of grace, the Lord is with thee. Blessed art thou among women, and blessed is the fruit of thy womb, Jesus.
3: Holy Mary, Mother of God, pray for us sinners, now and at the hour of our death. Amen.
2: Hail Mary, full of grace, the Lord is with thee. Blessed art thou among women, and blessed is the fruit of thy womb, Jesus.
3: Holy Mary, Mother of God, pray for us sinners, now and at the hour of our death. Amen.
2: Glory be to the Father, and to the Son, and to the Holy Spirit.
3: As it was in the beginning, is now, and ever shall be, world without end. Amen.
4: O my Jesus, forgive us our sins, save us from the fires of hell, and lead all souls to heaven, especially those most in need of your mercy.
2: The second joyful mystery, the Visitation. Our Father who art in heaven, hallowed be thy name. Thy kingdom come, thy will be done, on earth as it is in heaven.
3: Give us this day our daily bread, and forgive us our trespasses, as we forgive those who trespass against us. And lead us not into temptation, but deliver us from evil. Amen.
5: Hail Mary, full of grace, the Lord is with thee. Blessed art thou among women, and blessed is the fruit of thy womb, Jesus.
3: Holy Mary, Mother of God, pray for us sinners, now and at the hour of our death. Amen.
5: Hail Mary, full of grace, the Lord is with thee. Blessed art thou among women, and blessed is the fruit of thy womb, Jesus.
3: Holy Mary, Mother of God, pray for us sinners, now and at the hour of our death. Amen.
5: Hail Mary, full of grace, the Lord is with thee. Blessed art thou among women, and blessed is the fruit of thy womb, Jesus.
3: Holy Mary, Mother of God, pray for us sinners, now and at the hour of our death. Amen.
5: Hail Mary, full of grace, the Lord is with thee. Blessed art thou among women, and blessed is the fruit of thy womb, Jesus.
3: Holy Mary, Mother of God, pray for us sinners, now and at the hour of our death. Amen.
5: Hail Mary, full of grace, the Lord is with thee. Blessed art thou among women, and blessed is the fruit of thy womb, Jesus.
3: Holy Mary, Mother of God, pray for us sinners, now and at the hour of our death. Amen.
5: Hail Mary, full of grace, the Lord is with thee. Blessed art thou among women, and blessed is the fruit of thy womb, Jesus.
3: Holy Mary, Mother of God, pray for us sinners, now and at the hour of our death. Amen.
5: Hail Mary, full of grace, the Lord is with thee. Blessed art thou among women, and blessed is the fruit of thy womb, Jesus.
3: Holy Mary, Mother of God, pray for us sinners, now and at the hour of our death. Amen.
5: Hail Mary, full of grace, the Lord is with thee. Blessed art thou among women, and blessed is the fruit of thy womb, Jesus.
3: Holy Mary, Mother of God, pray for us sinners, now and at the hour of our death. Amen.
5: Hail Mary, full of grace, the Lord is with thee. Blessed art thou among women, and blessed is the fruit of thy womb, Jesus.
3: Holy Mary, Mother of God, pray for us sinners, now and at the hour of our death. Amen.
5: Hail Mary, full of grace, the Lord is with thee. Blessed art thou among women, and blessed is the fruit of thy womb, Jesus.
3: Holy Mary, Mother of God, pray for us sinners, now and at the hour of our death. Amen.
2: Glory be to the Father, and to the Son, and to the Holy Spirit.
3: As it was in the beginning, is now, and ever shall be, world without end. Amen.
4: O my Jesus, forgive us our sins. Save us from the fires of hell, and lead all souls to heaven, especially those most in need of your mercy.
2: The third joyful mystery, the Nativity. Our Father who art in heaven, hallowed be thy name. Thy kingdom come, thy will be done, on earth as it is in heaven.
3: Give us this day our daily bread, and forgive us our trespasses, as we forgive those who trespass against us. And lead us not into temptation, but deliver us from evil. Amen.
5: Hail Mary, full of grace, the Lord is with thee. Blessed art thou among women, and blessed is the fruit of thy womb, Jesus.
3: Holy Mary, Mother of God, pray for us sinners, now and at the hour of our death. Amen.
5: Hail Mary, full of grace, the Lord is with thee. Blessed art thou among women, and blessed is the fruit of thy womb, Jesus.
3: Holy Mary, Mother of God, pray for us sinners, now and at the hour of our death. Amen.
5: Hail Mary, full of grace, the Lord is with thee. Blessed art thou among women, and blessed is the fruit of thy womb, Jesus.
3: Holy Mary, Mother of God, pray for us sinners, now and at the hour of our death. Amen.
5: Hail Mary, full of grace, the Lord is with thee. Blessed art thou among women, and blessed is the fruit of thy womb, Jesus.
3: Holy Mary, Mother of God, pray for us sinners, now and at the hour of our death. Amen.
5: Hail Mary, full of grace, the Lord is with thee. Blessed art thou among women, and blessed is the fruit of thy womb, Jesus.
3: Holy Mary, Mother of God, pray for us sinners, now and at the hour of our death. Amen.
5: Hail Mary, full of grace, the Lord is with thee. Blessed art thou among women, and blessed is

0: of God, pray for us sinners, now and at the hour of our death. Amen.
1: Hail Mary, full of grace, the Lord is with thee. Blessed art thou among women, and blessed is the fruit of thy womb, Jesus.
0: Holy Mary, Mother of God, pray for us sinners, now and at the hour of our death. Amen.
1: Hail Mary, full of grace, the Lord is with thee. Blessed art thou among women, and blessed is the fruit of thy womb, Jesus.
0: Holy Mary, Mother of God, pray for us sinners, now and at the hour of our death. Amen.
1: Glory be to the Father, and to the Son, and to the Holy Spirit.
0: As it was in the beginning, is now, and ever shall be. World without end. Amen.
2: O my Jesus, forgive us our sins. Save us from the fires of hell, and lead all souls to heaven, especially those most in need of your mercy.
3: The fourth joyful mystery, the Presentation.
4: Our Father who art in heaven, hallowed be thy name. Thy kingdom come, thy will be done, on earth as it is in heaven.
0: Give us this day our daily bread. And forgive us our trespasses, as we forgive those who trespass against us. And lead us not into temptation, but deliver us from evil. Amen.
1: Hail Mary, full of grace, the Lord is with thee. Blessed art thou among women, and blessed is the fruit of thy womb, Jesus.
0: Holy Mary, Mother of God, pray for us sinners, now and at the hour of our death. Amen.
1: Hail Mary, full of grace, the Lord is with thee. Blessed art thou among women, and blessed is the fruit of thy womb, Jesus.
0: Holy Mary, Mother of God, pray for us sinners, now and at the hour of our death. Amen.
1: Hail Mary, full of grace, the Lord is with thee. Blessed art thou among women, and blessed is the fruit of thy womb, Jesus.
0: Holy Mary, Mother of God, pray for us sinners, now and at the hour of our death. Amen.
1: Hail Mary, full of grace, the Lord is with thee. Blessed art thou among women, and blessed is the fruit of thy womb, Jesus.
0: Holy Mary, Mother of God, pray for us sinners, now and at the hour of our death. Amen.
1: Hail Mary, full of grace, the Lord is with thee. Blessed art thou among women, and blessed is the fruit of thy womb, Jesus.
0: Holy Mary, Mother of God, pray for us sinners, now and at the hour of our death. Amen.
1: Hail Mary, full of grace, the Lord is with thee. Blessed art thou among women, and blessed is the fruit of thy womb, Jesus.
0: Holy Mary, Mother of God, pray for us sinners, now and at the hour of our death. Amen.
1: Hail Mary, full of grace, the Lord is with thee. Blessed art thou among women, and blessed is the fruit of thy womb, Jesus.
0: Holy Mary, Mother of God, pray for us sinners, now and at the hour of our death. Amen.
1: Hail Mary, full of grace, the Lord is with thee. Blessed art thou among women, and blessed is the fruit of thy womb, Jesus.
0: Holy Mary, Mother of God, pray for us sinners, now and at the hour of our death. Amen.
1: Hail Mary, full of grace, the Lord is with thee. Blessed art thou among women, and blessed is the fruit of thy womb, Jesus.
0: Holy Mary, Mother of God, pray for us sinners, now and at the hour of our death. Amen.
1: Hail Mary, full of grace, the Lord is with thee. Blessed art thou among women, and blessed is the fruit of thy womb, Jesus.
0: Holy Mary, Mother of God, pray for us sinners, now and at the hour of our death. Amen.
3: Glory be to the Father, and to the Son, and to the Holy Spirit.
0: As it was in the beginning, is now, and ever shall be. World without end. Amen.
2: O my Jesus, forgive us our sins. Save us from the fires of hell, and lead all souls to heaven, especially those most in need of your mercy.
3: The fifth joyful mystery, the finding of Jesus in the temple.
4: Our Father who art in heaven, hallowed be thy name. Thy kingdom come, thy will be done, on earth as it is in heaven.
0: Give us this day our daily bread, and forgive us our trespasses, as we forgive those who trespass against us. And lead us not into temptation, but deliver us from evil. Amen.
1: Hail Mary, full of grace, the Lord is with thee. Blessed art thou among women, and blessed is the fruit of thy womb, Jesus.
0: Holy Mary, Mother of God, pray for us sinners, now and at the hour of our death. Amen.
1: Hail Mary, full of grace, the Lord is with thee. Blessed art thou among women, and blessed is the fruit of thy womb, Jesus.
0: Holy Mary, Mother of God, pray for us sinners, now and at the hour of our death. Amen.
1: Hail Mary, full of grace, the Lord is with thee. Blessed art thou among women, and blessed is the fruit of thy womb, Jesus.
0: Holy Mary, Mother of God, pray for us sinners, now and at the hour of our death. Amen.
1: Hail Mary, full of grace, the Lord is with thee. Blessed art thou among women, and blessed is the fruit of thy womb, Jesus.
0: Holy Mary, Mother of God, pray for us sinners, now and at the hour of our death. Amen.
1: Hail Mary, full of grace, the Lord is with thee. Blessed art thou among women, and blessed is the fruit of thy womb, Jesus.
0: Holy Mary, Mother of God, pray for us sinners, now and at the hour of our death. Amen.
1: Hail Mary, full of grace, the Lord is with thee. Blessed art thou among women, and blessed is the fruit of thy womb, Jesus.
0: Holy Mary, Mother of God, pray for us sinners, now and at the hour of our death. Amen.

0: Hail Mary, full of grace, the Lord is with thee. Blessed art thou among women, and blessed is the fruit of thy womb, Jesus.
1: Holy Mary, Mother of God, pray for us sinners, now and at the hour of our death. Amen.
0: Hail Mary, full of grace, the Lord is with thee. Blessed art thou among women, and blessed is the fruit of thy womb, Jesus.
1: Holy Mary, Mother of God, pray for us sinners, now and at the hour of our death. Amen.
0: Hail Mary, full of grace, the Lord is with thee. Blessed art thou among women, and blessed is the fruit of thy womb, Jesus.
1: Holy Mary, Mother of God, pray for us sinners, now and at the hour of our death. Amen.
0: Hail Mary, full of grace, the Lord is with thee. Blessed art thou among women, and blessed is the fruit of thy womb, Jesus.
1: Holy Mary, Mother of God, pray for us sinners, now and at the hour of our death. Amen.
0: Glory be to the Father, and to the Son, and to the Holy Spirit.
1: As it was in the beginning, is now, and ever shall be, world without end. Amen.
2: O my Jesus, forgive us our sins. Save us from the fires of hell, and lead all souls to heaven, especially those most in need of your mercy. Hail, Holy Queen, Mother of Mercy, our life, our sweetness, and our hope. To thee do we cry, poor banished children of Eve. To thee do we send up our sighs, mourning and weeping in this valley of tears. Turn then, most gracious Advocate, thine eyes of mercy toward us. And after this our exile, show unto us the blessed fruit of thy womb, Jesus. O clement, O loving, O sweet Virgin Mary, pray for us, O Holy Mother of God,
1: that we may be made worthy of the promises of Christ.

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2: Welcome again to American Top 40. I'm Casey Kasem, and this is the show that lets you know how your favorite songs are doing every week from coast to coast, according to Billboard Magazine's National Record Survey. Four new ones this week, and they're all good. We're on our way to a brand new number one.
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2: Here's a singing group that's been charting records for 10 consecutive years. They have 32 hit songs, and this one you're hearing now is number 32. Four of them went to number one. 14 of them ended up in the top 10. This got as high as number 7. The Temptations, the masterpiece.

That dropped from number 25 last week all the way to number 40 this week. The 40th best-selling song in the USA by The Temptations. That's the masterpiece. Here's a tune that debuted last week at number 40, moves up an inch this week to number 39. The Raspberries, Let's Pretend.

0: moved from number 40 to number 39 in American Top 40 this week, The Raspberries, Let's Pretend. Coming up on AT40, a debut tune by the singer who first hit the Billboard charts more than 29 years ago with a song called Long Ago and Far Away.
1: This is Coast to Coast.
0: In 1955, the Fontaine sisters took this next song to number one. Same year, the Charms took it to number one on the soul chart. I'm talking about the Blue Ridge Rangers' Hearts of Stone.

Debuting at number 38 this week, the Blue Ridge Rangers, Hearts of Stone. This is Casey Kasem on American Top 40, and I have now the debut song by the artist who first hit the Billboard charts over 29 years ago. The longest time span is still held by Frank Sinatra, who covers a period of 29 years and 5 months. But that's only 3 months longer than this singer, who is still turning out singles and is a very good bet to set a new record. The first song he hit the charts with in 1944 was a song called Long Ago and Far Away, remember? His latest debuting at number 37 this week is called And I Love Her So. Here's Perry Como.

0: debuting at number 37, Perry Como, back in the charts again with And I Love Her So. This is Casey Kasem on AT40, and the countdown doesn't stop until we get to the number one best-selling song in the USA. And by the way, we got a new one.
1: Number 36.
0: New birth, same position as last week. I can understand it.

0: The group New Birth from Detroit. The song, I Can Understand It. Their first top 40 record at number 36 this week. Coming up on AT40, the last song in the world you'd expect to be written by the guy who wrote it. A policeman. A homicide detective. And it recently hit number one on the country chart. And wait till you hear the title.
1: The hits from coast to coast.
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The third top 40 record in a row by the Spinners at number 35, One of a Kind, a debut song. Now on American Top 40, at number 34, the last song in the world you'd expect to have written by the man who wrote it. His name is Don Earl, and he's presently a private investigator and lie detector examiner in Nashville. But it was in 1970, while he was a member of the St. Louis Police Department, assigned to the Homicide Division investigating murders, that he wrote the Teddy Bear Song.

There's a former number one country song, Barbara Fairchild, first chart record on the top 40 charts at number 34 with the Teddy Bear Song. 33 hits to number one and counting them down.

0: You get one of these records about once a decade, and it becomes a big, big hit. John and Ernest at number 33, Superfly Meets Chef.
1: We interrupt this record to bring you a special bulletin. Superfly is missing.
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1: We now take you to our on-the-spot reporter.
3: I have several witnesses here with me. Sir, when was the last time you saw Superfly?
4: It was the 3rd of September.
3: And you, sir, can you describe the suit Superfly was wearing?
4: Red, yellow, black, white, and brown.
3: And you, sir, who was the last person Superfly was seen with?
4: Mrs. Jones.
3: If we need you for any further information, can we call you?
5: Whenever you call me, I'll be there.
3: We take you now to Washington.
1: We're here at the White House. The president has an important announcement regarding Superfly. Mr. President, what seems to be the problem?
6: I got ants in my pants and I need to dance.
1: Just arriving at the White House is the man that will risk his neck for brother man. Chef, now that the president has called you into the case, what will you be doing?
7: Chasing women and drinking.
1: Mr. President, what is your opinion of Chef?
8: This cat Chef is a bad.
1: I see the president and Chef have gone into the White House.
9: What they do?
1: Mr. President, what are you and Chef doing in there?
10: Holding hands, making all kinds of plans.
1: Mr. President, why are you holding hands with Chef?
11: I've
1: just been handed a bulletin. Superfly was last seen. We take you back to our on-the-spot reporter.
3: I'm here with Freddy, who we believe knows the whereabouts of Superfly. Excuse me, Freddy.
12: Ah!
3: Wait a minute. What happened?
13: It is dying.
14: Freddy's dead.
13: That's what I said.
3: Oh, well, I have several other witnesses. Do you know where Superfly is?
15: We know, they know, and you know and I know.
3: I don't know. How do you know?
16: Your best friend.
3: And just who is my best friend?
0: That moves up a couple of notches this week in AT40 to number 33. John and Ernest, Superfly Meet Shaft. On American Top 40, we've got a special of all specials coming up in July. It's our survey of recording artists who had one huge hit and then never made the charts again. A countdown of the 40 greatest disappearing acts of the rock and roll era, or where are they now? Here's Lou Reed at number 32 with Walk on the Wild Side.
17: Holly came from Miami, FLA. Hitchhiked away across USA. Plucked her eyebrows on the way. Shaved her legs and then he was a she. She says, hey babe, take a walk on the wild side. Said, hey babe, take a walk on the wild side. And the colored girls go, do,

15 for a day. Then I guess she had to crash. Valium would have helped at best. She said, hey babe, take a walk on the wild side. I said, hey honey,

0: 8th week on American Top 40, took that one as high as number 16. Now at number 32, Lou Reed from Long Island, New York with Walk on the Wild Side. Coming up on American Top 40, the latest hit by a rock group whose leader in a recent concert was nearly strangled by a member of his cast.
1: The hits from coast to coast.
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0: Debuting all the way up at number 30, the highest debuting record of the week, Billy Preston's Will It Go Round in Circles. 29 hits to a new number one, and we're counting them down.
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0: Now on AT40, I have the latest hit by the rock group whose leader in a recent concert was almost strangled by a member of the cast. It happened during a typical Alice Cooper performance. Alice came on stage with Yvonne, his 13-year-old boa constrictor. Yvonne was in her usual place, wrapped around Alice's neck. But on this particular night, something must have got her up tight, because that's what the snake started to do. She got up very tight around Alice's neck, and he was beginning to black out. So the other guys in the band had to drop their instruments and jump down to unwind the snake from around their leader's neck. And then, of course, the show continued. Well, some weeks later, Yvonne died. But Alice now has himself a new boa constrictor that he keeps very well fed to be sure she stays contented and drowsy. Her name is Eva Marie Snake, and she's very proud of Alice for his new hit single, No More Mr. Nice Guy, this week coming in at number 29.

There's the biggest mover of the week on American Top 40 from 39 to 29. That's Alice Cooper and No More Mr. Nice Guy. You're hearing the hottest hits in America, and the countdown goes on. From Tallahassee, Florida, debuted a couple of weeks ago at 36, last week went to 29, now up to 28, it's Lobo, and it sure took a long, long time.

0: Last week at 29, now 28. That's Lobo, and it sure took a long, long time. This is Casey Kasem in Hollywood. We're counting them down on AT40. I got 27 hits to go, so I hope you'll stay right there.
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2: Okay, let's get on with part two of American Top 40. I'm Casey Kasem, and the countdown continues.
3: Number 27.
2: New York City is the name of this group. They debuted 3 weeks ago at number 38, went to 33, last week 28, and this week they slowed down a bit and only moved to 27. They're here.

Number 27 in the countdown this week in American Top 40, that's New York City, the group, with I'm Doing Fine Now. This is Casey Kasem in Hollywood. And you know, our program is heard coast to coast and around the world every week on great radio stations like WHBC, Canton, KYSN, Colorado Springs, KTGR, Columbia, WCSI, Columbus. Fourth week on the survey for this group, they're the Independents. Their hit.

0: Moving up four notches on AT40 this week, The Independents, three men, one woman from Chicago. Their hit song, Leaving Me. Coming up on AT40, a current hit by the star recording duo, whose smaller half, a 5.5-foot girl, was a better fighter and softball player than the larger half, a 6-foot guy.
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0: You're listening to the most popular songs from the Aleutian Islands to the Florida Keys. I'm Casey. The countdown continues and doesn't stop until we get to the number one best-selling song in the USA this week. Dr. John has his first top 40 hit record. Last week it debuted at 34, moves up a big 9 notches this week to 25. Right place, wrong time.

She can take care of herself and her brother. You see, when they were little kids, she always defended him. She'd take on the roughnecks and make them leave her big brother alone. And Big Brother says it was always a little embarrassing. She was even better in softball. When they chose up sides, they'd always pick her first. End of quote. Some of you might remember that I told you this story about a year ago. And the way this tough little girl sounded on her hit record then is just the way she sounds on this one. So soft and sweet that you just want to put your arms around her and protect her.

0: Number 24 this week in our survey, The Carpenters with Sing from Sesame Street. This is Casey on American Top 40, and coming up, the first Top 40 hit for a singer who a few years ago flunked out of college. And when he told his mother, she said, "Good, now you can quit wasting time studying and concentrate on singing."
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9: Elvis Presley has a double-sided hit. Here's one that debuted 3 weeks ago at 30. Now at number 23. It's backed with Fool. The A-side is Steamroller Blues.

0: Franklin.
1: Elvis moving up three notches on American Top 40 with Steamroller Blues backed with Fool. And now, I have the first hit for the singer who a few years ago flunked out of college. And when he told his mother, she said, good. Now you can quit wasting time studying and concentrate on singing. You see, his mother used to be a professional opera singer. And after the family moved from Bournemouth, England, where he was born, to upstate New York near Buffalo, Mom started teaching her son all she knew and encouraged him to try to make it as a singer. Well, after graduating from Lakeshore High School in 1964, he enrolled at Fredonia State College, majoring in music. And at night, after classes, he moonlighted as a professional singer in some Buffalo nightclubs. Well, that didn't work out too well, because he usually didn't get home till 5 in the morning. And he couldn't make it to class 3 or 4 hours later, or study for exams, and he flunked out. Well, his mother, the opera singer, told him, don't worry. So he didn't. And now he has his first chart record. It's at number 22. Here's Clint Holmes, Playground.

0: Newcomer Clint Holmes. First hit record at number 22 this week, third week on the chart. That's Playground in My Mind.
1: Number 21.
0: Here's a fellow who has six older brothers, one younger brother, and a younger sister. And they all love to sing. Five of them make a living at it. And this one's probably doing a bit better than the others.

0: Danny Osmond of the Fabulous Osmonds and the 12th of Never at number 21 this week, dropping 11 notches. He took that one all the way up to number 8. The countdown rolls on now in American Top 40 with a tune that's been around for 3 weeks. Moves up 4 notches this week. It's by Barry White and it's titled, I'm Gonna Love You Just a Little Bit More, Baby.
1: Feels so good. You're lying here next to me.

0: halfway up the survey this week at number 20, Barry White, and I'm Gonna Love You Just a Little Bit More, Baby. 19 hits to number one, and we're counting them down.
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0: You know, every week at this time, we count down the 40 top tunes in the country. My name's Casey. We're right now at number 19 in our countdown. It's a tune that moved up three this week by Loggins and Messina. Their latest is Thinking of You.

At number 19 this week, Loggins and Messina with their second big hit. This one, Thinking of You. Now an American Top 40, a tune produced by Richard Perry, sung by Carly Simon. At number 18, The Right Thing to Do.

0: Moving up the survey to number 18, three notches this week, Carly Simon with The Right Thing to Do. Coming up on AT40, the current smash hit song about the television hero that a whole generation of American kids grew up on. And last week, the artists paid a visit to Duncan Rinaldo, the now-retired actor who played that character.
1: The hits from coast to coast.
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0: Here's the guy who sang Alone Again, naturally, and Claire. Two big hits. This is his third, Gilbert O'Sullivan, out of the

0: One of five British acts on American Top 40 this week. At number 17, Gilbert O'Sullivan with Out of the Question.
1: Number 16.
0: It's an eight-man group from Dayton, Ohio. They have their first hit song. They're the Ohio Players with Funky Worm.

0: of course.
1: Would you? Okay, okay. All right.
0: You're welcome.
2: A former number one soul song in the Billboard charts this week at number 16, the Ohio Players in American Top 40 with Funky Worm. And now, at number 15 this week, the hit song about the television hero that a whole generation of American kids grew up watching. The character was based loosely on Don Quixote, and the story was set here in the American West, where the hero, played by Duncan Ronaldo, along with his sidekick, played by Leo Carrillo, went around righting wrongs and fighting evil. It was a syndicated TV series that started way back there in 1948 and stayed in production for 8 years before we started seeing reruns, and we're still seeing them. The star of the series, Duncan Ronaldo, is retired now and living in Camarillo, a small Southern California city not far from Los Angeles. Well, a week ago, Mr. Ronaldo was paid a social visit by seven young men from L.A. The seven-man group who have the huge hit song dedicated to the character that Duncan Ronaldo played, the Cisco Kid. He was a friend of theirs.

0: 4 took that one all the way up to number 2 for a couple of weeks. Now it's at number 15, the Cisco Kid, and the countdown rolls on.
1: This is Coast to Coast.
0: Judd Strunk likes to take it slow and easy. He's been around for 9 big weeks in American Top 40, and he's still moving up. Up one notch this week to number 14 with Daisy A Day.

0: away.
1: The nation's 14th best-selling song this week in American Top 40 is by Judd Strunk, produced by Mike Kerb and Don Costa. That's Daisy a Day. From Holland, we have a group called Focus with an instrumental titled Hocus Pocus. They debuted 5 weeks ago at 39, went to 27, 23, last week 17, and now up to 13. Here's Hocus Pocus.

0: From Holland, that's Focus with Hocus Pocus. At number 13, moving up four notches this week in American Top 40. Well, that wraps up the second part of AT 40. We have the 12 biggest songs in the USA coming right out at you.
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2: Now let's continue with our countdown of the most popular songs in the USA. We're headed toward a brand new number one tune this week. I'm Casey Kasem, this is AT40, and on we go.
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2: Here's Mrs. Bobby Russell. Her husband's a singer and songwriter, and she's a singer and an actress. Vicki Lawrence is her professional name, and her hit, The Night the Lights Went Out in Georgia.

Here's a former number one song by Vicki Lawrence. Stayed at number one for a couple of weeks. Now it's at number 12. Vicki Lawrence with "A Night the Lights Went Out in Georgia." This is Casey Kasem on American Top 40. We're up to number 11 in our countdown. Same position as last week for Steely Dan. And

0: A girl who talked her way into her first hit record with her partner Mickey 16 years ago. And we'll hear some of that dialogue.
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0: Four guys, one girl, all from Canada, call themselves Skylark. They have a pretty good-sized hit, first week in the top 10, at number 10. Skylark with Wildflower.

0: 8th week on American Top 40, now at number 10. Skylark from Canada with Wildflower. This is Casey in Hollywood, and we have 9 big hits to go on our way to number 1. Right now, I have the current solo hit by the girl who talked her way into her first hit record with her partner, Mickey. You know, that was 16 years ago. I'll bet you remember. Here's how part of that record sounded. Listen.
1: Sylvia.
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1: How do you call your lover boy?
2: Come here, lover boy.
1: And if he doesn't answer,

Love is Strange was the name of that song, and it got to number 13. But Nikki and Sylvia never really got it together as a successful recording act. Although they tried, the duo never again hit the top 40, and they went off separately and do other things. For Sylvia, one of those things was songwriting, and most recently, recording again as a solo act. And this week she's at number 9, higher than she's ever been on the Billboard charts. Still talking.

0: Sylvia. Sylvia Robinson at number 9, first week in the top 10 with a former number 1 soul song. That's Pillow Talk. 8 hits to number 1 and counting them down. The hits from coast to
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0: You know, we've got a special show coming up in July. It's our survey of recording artists who had one big hit and then never made the charts again. A countdown of the 40 greatest disappearing acts of the rock and roll era. That's going to be a winner. At number 8, down 2 this week, Steeler's Wheel.

0: Week in the top 10 for this six-man British act. Steeler's Wheel, the name of the group. Stuck in the Middle with You, the name of the song.
1: Number 7.
0: Here's the biggest hit Dobie Gray has ever had, and he's been around for a while. He's 32 years old, and his hit, Drift Away.

0: man who made the In Crowd famous back in 1965. This one is Drift Away at number 7. You know, since the breakup of the Beatles in 1970, one British recording act has led all others on the singles charts. Others like the Rolling Stones, the Moody Blues, the Who, the Hollies, Rod Stewart, and the individual Beatles. He's coming up with his current smash.
1: This is Coast to Coast.
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0: Paul McCartney has a big hit song, and this one called My Love. It's at number 6 this week, up 7 notches.

Paul McCartney and Wings. First week in the top 10 at number 6 with My Love. You know, this is startling. Until their breakup in 1970, the Beatles were far and away the leading British recording artists on the American charts. Now, since then, contenders for the title would include the Rolling Stones, the Moody Blues, the Who, the Hollies, Rod Stewart, and as solo acts, John Paul, George, and Ringo. But you know, I still haven't named the leading British recording act of the last 3 years. It's none of the above. He's a solo artist who in the past year alone has had 2 consecutive number one albums and is now riding his 4th consecutive top 10 single. At number 5, here is the top British recording artist of this decade, Elton John.

0: Elton John, last week at number 9, now number 5 with Daniel.
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0: This is Casey, and you're listening to the most popular songs from Cape Cod to Diamond Head. And the countdown rolls on.
1: Number 4.
0: Edgar Winter moving up 3 notches with one of the biggest instrumentals of the year. The Edgar Winter Group with Frankenstein.

weeks on the chart, the last three of those weeks in the top 10. At number four, the Edgar Winter Group with Frankenstein. This is Casey Kasem in American Top 40. You know, the countdown is heard coast to coast and around the world every week on great radio stations like WTLB, Utica, New York, WILK, Wilkes-Barre, Pennsylvania, KERN, Bakersfield, California, and KQEO, Albuquerque, New Mexico. Here's a British group, The Sweet, with Little

0: The third week at number 3. And the 5th week in the top 10. The Sweet, a British act with their first hit record. That's Little Willie. We're heading now toward a brand new number 1 song. And it's by an artist who this week becomes only the 3rd male solo singer in the rock era to hit number 1 with 2 records in a row.
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0: The lead singer in Dawn is Tony Orlando. And did you know that his first 2 solo hits, Halfway to Paradise and Bless You, were written by Carole King? Pretty good start for anybody. Here he is with Tie a Yellow Ribbon Round the Old Oak Tree.

after four consecutive weeks at number one, it drops to number two. That's Dawn, headed by Tony Orlando, with Thelma Hopkins and Joyce Vincent, and Tie a Yellow Ribbon Round the Old Oak Tree. This is Casey Kasem with American Top 40, and now we have the number one song. And it's by the singer-songwriter who joins a very exclusive club. You see, he becomes the third male solo performer in the rock era to have back-to-back number one hits. Between 1956 and 1961, Elvis did it several times. And in 1963, Bobby Vinton hit number one with Blue Velvet, and with his next release, There I've Said It Again. In the last 10 years, several male singers have come close. But nobody else managed to put two consecutive number ones on the chart until the man who moves into the top spot this week. In January, he hit number one with his last release, Superstition. And this week, his current single hits the top. Here it is, the new number one song in the land. Stevie Wonder's You Are the Sunshine of My Life.

0: And there it is, the new number one song in the land this week. Stevie Wonder's You Are the Sunshine of My Life. That makes us right in our prediction last week. Here are the possibilities for number one next week in American Top 40. Frankenstein by the Edgar Winter Group. Daniel by Elton John. My Love by Paul McCartney and Wings. And Stevie Wonder could repeat. And we're betting that he will. That's our prediction for next week. That's it, the 40 top-selling songs in the nation. And you heard them on American Top 40, where we do our countdown every week at this time. Our list is from Billboard Magazine's weekly tabulation based on retail record sales all over the country. 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Producer, Don Bastani. We tape the show here in Hollywood. This is Casey Kasem, and I hope you'll join me next week, and we'll count them down again, the 40 most popular songs in the USA. Till then, keep your feet in the ground and keep reaching for the stars.
1: 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Special thanks to Kalila Dawkins, Rob Durkee, Pete Battistini, Scott Lakefield, Mike Savage, Michael Cross, Dave Nunez, and of course, the legend where the countdown began, Casey Kasem. I'm Larry Morgan. 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

0: Easy 99.1, according to a new survey of office workers, 86% use the words please and thank you when interacting with AI. 64% believe it's important to show AI common courtesy, and 27% say please and thank you every single time they use it. 87% say they treat AI like any other human being and feel it can work as a personal assistant for them. Here's where it gets a little scary. 64% of respondents say they'd be open to seeing AI as a coworker someday if they can match the qualities of real human colleagues. The executive surveys were twice as likely to consider AI coworkers compared to their staff, executives to staff, that is. As long as they don't steal your lunch, I guess that's okay. But when they're stealing jobs, that's not good. Forecast coming up next, Easy 99.1.
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0: Coming soon to Plymouth Memorial Hall on May 29th. 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
1: Any patchy fog will lift early on this Saturday. There's some sunshine for the afternoon with winds out of the southwest today. The high should approach 74. Tonight, clear and breezy with a low in the mid-50s. And a sunny and warmer Sunday to wrap up the weekend. Tomorrow, the high near 82. Temperatures will get a little bit cooler to begin the week Monday with some more sun and a high near 73. I'm meteorologist Jeff Marr at the Weather Channel.
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0: 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New research continues to throw cold water on the long-held idea that we need to hit 10,000 steps a day to stay fit. Scientists presenting at a major obesity conference say a lower target, around 8,500 steps daily, may be enough, especially for keeping weight off around dieting. The study also looked at nearly 2,000 people in lifestyle programs and found those who increased their steps to about the level of 8,500 not only lost weight, but were also better at maintaining it over time. Interestingly, the research suggests walking more doesn't necessarily speed up weight loss itself, but it does play a key role in preventing weight gain afterwards. I walk every day, and hopefully it's paying off. I don't quite hit 8,500 steps. Maybe you got to step up my game. Forecast next, Easy 99.1.
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1: 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In 1951, that belief became the Arc of the South Shore. 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
9: Any patchy fog will lift early on this Saturday. There's some sunshine for the afternoon with winds out of the southwest today. The high should approach 74. Tonight, clear and breezy with a low in the mid-50s. And a sunny and warmer Sunday to wrap up the weekend. Tomorrow, the high near 82. Temperatures will get a little bit cooler to begin the week Monday with some more sun and a high near 73. I'm meteorologist Jeff Marr at the Weather Channel.
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Easy 99.1, just a few minutes after 11 o'clock. Good morning. It's Kevin Cronin. Beautiful weekend ahead of us. Hope you get a chance to get out and enjoy it. Take us along for the feel-good favorites, too. The 70s and 80s weekend. Billy Joel.

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I'll tell you about some of those coming up next on Easy 99.1.

0: Easy 99.1. Fewer Americans are getting married these days, and new research shows which cities residents are most likely to die alone. According to census data on adults ages 30 to 49, the share of people who never married is rising nationwide. Now about 31%, up from 15% in 1960. New York and other states with big cities, high costs, and tough dating scenes mean more people are delaying or skipping marriage altogether. A quarter of 40-year-olds in the U.S. have never married, which is a record high. New York has the highest number of never married residents. At the other end of the spectrum, Idaho, lowest number. New Mexico, number two. Hawaii, three. Nevada, four. Rhode Island, five. And Massachusetts, six. So Massachusetts, Rhode Island, right there in the top of it. Some interesting news. Forecast next. More feel-good favorites. Easy 99.1.
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1: Any patchy fog will lift early on this Saturday. There's some sunshine for the afternoon with winds out of the southwest today. The high should approach 74. Tonight, clear and breezy with a low in the mid-50s. And a sunny and warmer Sunday to wrap up the weekend tomorrow with a high near 82. Temperatures will get a little bit cooler to begin the week Monday with some more sun and a high near 73. I'm meteorologist Jeff Marr at the Weather Channel.
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Yeah.

wonder how far off I sat and wondered. Started humming a song from 1962. Ain't it funny how the night moves when you just don't seem to have as much to lose. Strange how the night moves.

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Too much time on my hands. Heading into Saturday afternoon, it's Kevin Cronin with Firefall.

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I'll tell you all about that coming up. 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

0: Easy 99.1. Miller Lite is helping fans celebrate the 2026 World Cup with a limited edition MVP match ball that's 50% larger than a regulation soccer ball, and it holds a full 12-pack of beer. Of course it does. Thing is completely reloadable and even comes with its own display on stand. If you want to score one, you'll need to be a keyboard warrior during two online drops on May 20th and June 3rd. Balls are priced at a very specific 1975, a nod to the year Miller Lite was first brewed. For those who aren't fast enough to grab one online, the company is also running a contest where you can nominate a friend as a Miller Time MVP to win one for free. I know a lot of Miller Lite fans that would love to have that. Plus, it holds that 12-pack, so you're all set. Forecast coming up next, EC 99.1. I need a little
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7: Any patchy fog will lift early on this Saturday. Then some sunshine for the afternoon with winds out of the southwest today. The high should approach 74. Tonight, clear and breezy with a low in the mid-50s. And a sunny and warmer Sunday to wrap up the weekend. Tomorrow, the high near 82. Temperatures will get a little bit cooler to begin the week Monday with some more sun and a high near 73. I'm meteorologist Jeff Marr at the Weather Channel.
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0: Easy 99.1, Japan has been dealing with a serious problem of bear attacks, and a high-tech company there has responded with a serious answer. Robot wolves. The company Okatsuki is struggling to keep up with demand for their engineering marvel, the Monster Wolf. This thing features flashing red LED eyes, a head that scans the area, and speakers capable of blasting 50 different sounds, including human voices and guttural howls, audible up to a half mile away. The Monster Wolf has become such a hit that there's now a three-month waiting list. And looking ahead, the company plans to put the wolves on wheels for active patrolling and is even developing a handheld version for hikers and children to carry on their way to school. So AI even going to the wolves here, it appears, but hopefully it can curtail all those attacks. Forecast next, Easy 99.1.
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1: Any patchy fog will lift early on this Saturday. Then some sunshine for the afternoon with winds out of the southwest today. The high should approach 74. Tonight, clear and breezy with a low in the mid-50s. And a sunny and warmer Sunday to wrap up the weekend. Tomorrow, the high near 82. Temperatures will get a little bit cooler to begin the week Monday with some more sun and a high near 73. I'm meteorologist Jeff Marr at the Weather Channel.
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Easy 99.1 from the Record Vault. Got to get you into my life. Earth, Wind, and Fire. It's Kevin Cronin, and I am out of here for this Saturday. I'll talk to you Monday at 2 o'clock. You enjoy the rest of your weekend. Make it a good one.

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1: Easy 99.1. I'm Scott Becky, and I'm running for the Plymouth Select Board. Plymouth teeters at the edge of a financial cliff, and now more than ever, we need someone willing to make the tough decisions to get spending under control. Make no mistake, that means adamantly opposing a Prop 2.5 override that hurts our residents by raising taxes on those who can least afford it. It's time to stop rewarding the people that have failed us. It's time for change. I'll be your voice at Town Hall, and I'll restore common sense. I'm Scott Becky, and today is Election Day, and I'm asking for your vote for the Plymouth Select Board. Thank you.
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70s and 80s weekend, easy 99.1. It's Steve Mason taking the baton from the Cronin man. Kevin, have a great rest of your afternoon. We'll take the baton and run with it, or at least walk swiftly. I don't run anymore.

0: The great guitarist Delbert McClinton, Giving It Up For Your Love, top 10 hit for him in 1980, 70s and 80s weekend, easy 99.1. It's 225 with Steve Mason. If you remember an album from the mid-90s called Come Together, it was a collaborative album. It was a tribute album to the Beatles. It was called Come Together, America Salutes the Beatles, and Delbert McClinton does a really good version of Come Together on that particular album, paying tribute to the Beatles. It's Steve Mason on your Saturday sunset tonight at 8 o'clock. The days are getting longer, and what a fantastic day it is today. Beautiful weather. Thanks for bringing us along, whether you're tooling around in the car, just cruising around with the windows down or the top cranked to the closed position, and you've got the convertible in full action, or if you're just on the back deck just doing nothing. Thanks for being with us this afternoon. Our first vault song of the program coming up in the next half hour, and I'm going to do something a little different with the vault songs this afternoon, too. All five of our vault songs, we play one an hour, all of them will share a common thread. And I think you'll figure it out pretty quickly when you hear the first vault song. It's coming up in just a little bit. So here we go on a Saturday, onward and upward. And a fantastic forecast is on the way for the rest of the weekend. We'll check that after the break. Easy 99.1.
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0: 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When do we leave? All right, here comes the forecast. 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What a weekend.
11: Beautiful sunshine today as we head up into the low to mid-70s. Now for tonight, we are partly cloudy. Overnight low falls back to around 55 degrees. Winds may top 20 miles per hour. A little warmer for our Sunday. Sunny skies, a few clouds mix in. 80 near the coast, low 80s inland. And then more sunshine ahead for our Monday to kick off the work week. Jeff Eno at the Weather Channel.
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Kevin received a Reader's Hardwood Supply text line message this morning. Where do you think the listener was streaming us from? Iceland. We're everywhere. Love it. Pretenders.

Canada's Frank Mills tickling the ivories. It's called Music Box Dancer, Easy 99.1. From the vault this afternoon, all five of our songs will be alternating 70s and 80s. All five of our songs, as you might have guessed, instrumental hits. No lyrics necessary today in the vault. Next hour, an 80s instrumental hit song for you. Which one? 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

He is Eric Carmen. This is your 70s and 80s weekend, and I'm Steve Mason. Easy 99.1. Did we cover all the bases there? I think so. Welcome aboard Saturday afternoon as we play the musical memories for you. It's Blondie.

0: The law firm of Ashford and Simpson there, solid as a rock. 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A good Saturday to you. 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We are halfway through May already. Give me a break. Why does the time go by so fast? If you're blowing out the candles today, happy birthday to you and many, many more. Here are the famous folks who are doing the same today. Actress Tori Spelling is having a birthday today. She's 53. Nepo baby. Well, yeah, she's a good actress. It doesn't hurt that her dad is Aaron Spelling, right? Tori Spelling was Donna Martin for about a decade on 90210. She's 53 today. Janet Jackson having a birthday today and a milestone birthday. She's 60. Little Janet Jackson is 60. I remember when she was Penny on Good Times. It's a long time ago. Janet Jackson, 60 today. Three-time Academy Award nominee actress Deborah Winger is 71 today. She had quite a run of movies in the 80s. Urban Cowboy, Officer and a Gentleman, Terms of Endearment. Played opposite some pretty big folks. She is 71 today and a three-time Oscar nominee and a four-time James Bond. Pierce Brosnan having a birthday today. He's 73. He played Bond four times between 1995 and 2002. His last Bond movie was Die Another Day in 2002. And I remember seeing that movie, but all I remember is Halle Berry walking out of the surf in that bikini that she was wearing. Who's your favorite James Bond? There have been a whole bunch of them. If you want to opine, you can text us on the Reader's Hardwood Supply text line, 508-746-9991. Who's your favorite James Bond? I grew up in the 70s, so I'm a Roger Moore guy. I don't know about you. If you want to text us and let us know, then text us. And let us know. Let's take a time out. We'll be back. The forecast and a beauty it is after these words.
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1: No matter how you describe the arc of the South Shore, it's been a long and rewarding road, ensuring that people with disabilities live a healthy, safe, and independent life. 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In 1951, that belief became the Arc of the South Shore. From a single school to a permanent home at Webb State Park in 1967. By the late 80s, the ARC grew, becoming a multi-service agency serving families across the South Shore. 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
10: 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What a weather weekend here. Let's check it out. Details from the Weather Channel and meteorologist Jeff Eno.
11: Beautiful sunshine today as we head up into the low to mid-70s. Now for tonight, we are partly cloudy. Overnight low falls back to around 55 degrees. Winds may top 20 miles per hour. A little warmer for our Sunday. Sunny skies, a few clouds mix in. 80 near the coast, low 80s inland. And then more sunshine ahead for our Monday to kick off the work week. Jeff Eno at the Weather Channel.
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Chaka Khan, Chaka Khan, Easy 99.1. 70s and 80s weekend, our vault song of the hour up next, as we mentioned last hour. All of our vault songs, instrumental classics today. Up next, we pay tribute to the banana in the tailpipe, Beverly Hills Cop, and the song Axel F. from Harold Faltermeyer.

back to the 70s next hour for another instrumental classic from the vault. Easy 99.1. 70s and 80s weekend. Hope you're enjoying the musical memories. It's a beautiful afternoon, and we love playing these for you. Bananarama.

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Bon Jovi, and we are into the 4 o'clock hour, 70s and 80s weekend. Easy, 99.1. Steve Mason slaving over a hot microphone so you don't have to this afternoon. Hope you're enjoying the musical memories that we're playing for you.

Easy 99.1. Rod Stewart has a series of concerts. I guess you could call it a residency. Coming up later this year at Caesar's Palace. 70s and 80s weekend coming up in about 10 minutes at 425. It pays to be punctual, even in sports. We'll talk about it.

0: She's Pat Benatar. It's Treat Me Right, 70s and 80s weekend, Easy 99.1. It's a 70s and 80s weekend on a beautiful Saturday afternoon. Steve Mason hanging out till 7 o'clock tonight. Well, punctuality is important even in the world of sports, and time is money and all that jazz. Pity poor South African golfer Garrick Higo, who's ranked 85th in the world and is playing in the PGA Championship this weekend at Aronimink Country Club in Pennsylvania. Higo's first round tee time was scheduled for 7:18 on Thursday morning, and Higo showed up at the tee box about a minute late at 7:19 a.m. He was penalized 2 strokes for being a minute late for his scheduled tee time. The PGA of America wrote in a release, Higo was on the practice putting green, but was not within the area defined as the starting point at his scheduled starting time. So he was on the course. He was just over at the practice green, putting around. He was a minute late getting to the tee. 2-stroke penalty. Now, the payoff is that Higo missed the cut this weekend by 1 stroke. He shot a 69 on Thursday. That was with a 2-stroke penalty, followed by a not-so-good 76 yesterday. That left him at 145, which was 5 over par, and the cut was 4 over par. He missed the cut by 1 stroke, so he does not play on the weekend because he was 1 minute late on Thursday. That cost him some money. All the players that didn't make the cut at the PGA Championship get a paycheck for their efforts of just over $4,000, while everyone who makes the cut and plays today and tomorrow at the tournament is guaranteed a minimum of $23,000 in prize money. So that cost him at least $19,000 and maybe more if he had worked his way up the leaderboard. Got to check that watch before you play. Make sure you're on time. The forecast is up next. Easy 99.1.
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0: 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Picking up the slack at the Weather Channel, it's meteorologist Ken Boone on duty now. Ken, what are we looking at here?
9: Warmer Sunday to finish out the weekend. Increasing clouds tonight. A stray shower possible late, mid-50s. Morning clouds Sunday will break up and give way to afternoon sun. It'll be warmer tomorrow. Temperatures reaching highs up around or just over 80 degrees. Cooler Monday, mix of clouds and sun. Highs Monday afternoon right around 70. Warming back up Tuesday, mix of clouds and sun, low 80s. I'm meteorologist Ken Boone at the Weather Channel.
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This hour's vault song. We're playing all instrumental vault songs this afternoon. It's a 70s hit from the Love Unlimited Orchestra coming up.

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Next hour's instrumental vault classic will be an 80s song. $87 million tonight in Powerball. 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

0: Here at Easy 99.1, we know you're always counting down to the weekend. 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

0: 99.1. 70s and 80s weekend coming up at 5:25. Couple of pop culture anniversaries today, both from the 80s. Do that in just a bit for you.
1: Where it began, I can't begin to know it. But then I know that it's growing strong. Wasn't the spring, and spring became the summer.

0: Jeffrey Osborne. Providence, Rhode Island in the house there. Jeffrey Osborne. On the Wings of Love, 70s and 80s weekend, Easy 99.1. Coming up on 525 with Steve Mason, a good Saturday to you. Couple of pop culture events from the 80s that we're observing an anniversary for today. On this date in 1983, NBC broadcasts the Motown 25 concert. It had been held a couple of months earlier in Pasadena. Performers on the show included The Miracles, The Temptations, The Four Tops, Diana Ross, The Supremes, and The Jackson 5, and Michael Jackson, who sang Billie Jean on Motown 25 and unveiled The Moonwalk for the first time. You remember? 1983, Motown 25 airs. And 3 years later, 1986, happy 40th anniversary today to Top Gun, the movie Top Gun. Tom Cruise, Val Kilmer, Tony Scott, the director. Top Gun debuts in theaters 40 years ago today. Tom Cruise had already appeared. Well, he had a tiny role when he was a teenager in the film Endless Love, which was kind of a turkey. And then he, you remember after that, he was in The Outsiders. He did Risky Business, of course, in 83. He did the football movie All the Right Moves in 83. But it wasn't really until Top Gun that he became a super-duper star. And that was at the age of 23. He was 23 years old when Top Gun was released. And 40 years ago today, that happened. A lot of theaters, check your local listings, as they say. A lot of theaters are running Top Gun and the 2022 film Maverick to celebrate the 40th anniversary this weekend. Take a look at that, and you might see that that's at a theater near you. I know Braintree is running it, and I think the Showcase Attleboro is doing that as well. So take a peek if you want to see that on the big screen. We'll be back.
1: 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I'll be your voice at Town Hall, and I'll restore common sense. I'm Scott Vecchi, and today is Election Day, and I'm asking for your vote for the Plymouth Select Board. 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

0: 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It's the forecast from the Weather Channel and meteorologist Ken Boone. Ken.
1: Warmer Sunday to finish out the weekend. Increasing clouds tonight. A stray shower possible late mid-50s. Morning clouds Sunday will break up and give way to afternoon sun. It'll be warmer tomorrow. Temperatures reaching highs up around or just over 80 degrees. Cooler Monday, mix of clouds and sun. Highs Monday afternoon right around 70. Warming back up Tuesday, mix of clouds and sun, low 80s. I'm meteorologist Ken Boone at the Weather Channel.
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80s Seeger, Easy 99.1, even now is one of his overlooked songs from the 80s. Good tune. Coming up next, our instrumental vault song this hour, Get Ready to Run in Slow Motion with Vangelis. It's next. Hey.

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6 o'clock hour, 70s and 80s weekend, the Easy 99.1 with Steve Mason. If the boat starts rocking, don't bother knocking.

Here's Michael, of course, Janet Jackson, 60 today. We mentioned that earlier during the birthdays. I'll take musical continents for 800, Alex. Here's Asia.

0: Chicago. Easy 99.1, 70s and 80s weekend. Old Days, one of Peter Cetera's earlier lead vocal efforts for the group formerly known. They started out as the Chicago Transit Authority at 625 on a 70s and 80s weekend. Mason with you for a little while longer. Billy Teed is coming up at 7 o'clock. We've got Saturday Night Vibes on the way. It's sponsored by Deanie's Teenies. It's powered by FM Generator. So stay listening here. Billy is coming up at 7 o'clock. Red Sox try and snap their losing streak tonight. It has not been a good season. How many runs will they score tonight? One, two, three? Anybody? Is maybe three the ceiling? They can't hit these guys. They lost last night 3-2 in extra innings. They try again tonight in Atlanta, 7:15. Peyton Tolley is on the mound. The Revolution are playing tonight as well. They are at home in Foxborough against visiting Minnesota at Gillette Stadium. Oh, excuse me. Now they're calling it Boston Stadium for the time being as the World Cup is coming. So temporary name change for Gillette Boston Stadium. What a beautiful weekend. The forecast is coming up and you're going to like it. Stay where you are. Easy 99.1.
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0: Well, if you like today, you're going to like tomorrow, too. It's a great weekend here. 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Enjoy this.
15: Warmer Sunday to finish out the weekend. Increasing clouds tonight. A stray shower possible late mid-50s. Morning clouds Sunday will break up and give way to afternoon sun. It'll be warmer tomorrow. Temperatures reaching highs up around or just over 80 degrees. Cooler Monday. Mix of clouds and sun. Highs Monday afternoon right around 70. Warming back up Tuesday. Mix of clouds and sun. Low 80s. I'm meteorologist Ken Boone at the Weather Channel.
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Turn Your Love Around sounds painful. It's George Benson, Easy 99.1. 70s and 80s weekend. Steve Mason, thanks, everybody. Enjoyed it, as always. Thanks for the texts this afternoon. Billy Teed's up next. Billy's up in 20 minutes. Saturday night vibes. Enjoy. You have a great rest of your weekend, everybody. Catch you next weekend.

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Easy 99.1. It is Saturday Night Vibes. Saturday Night Vibes? Yes, it is Saturday night. And you know what? The thing is that I cannot figure out the weather pattern that we have going on. Like, one day it's cold, one day it's warm. We'll talk about that and so much more. 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I've got people already texting in. I'll get it going for you. Here's Janet, Easy 99.1.

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little bit of spice right there. Easy 99.1 Saturday night vibes. Okay, so I've got all these requests coming in, so I'm just trying to work on this for you. I got Andy coming in. I got you there. And then also a number of other ones as well. 508-746-9991. It's the Easy 99.1 Saturday Night Vibes show. J5 on.

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4: I'm Scott Vecchi, and I'm running for the Plymouth Select Board. Plymouth teeters at the edge of a financial cliff, and now more than ever, we need someone willing to make the tough decisions to get spending under control. Make no mistake, that means adamantly opposing a Prop 2.5 override that hurts our residents by raising taxes on those who can least afford it. It's time to stop rewarding the people that have failed us. It's time for change. I'll be your voice at Town Hall, and I'll restore common sense. I'm Scott Vecchi, and today is Election Day, and I'm asking for your vote for the Plymouth Select Board. Thank you.
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